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9: From the Sky News Centre at 2. FIFA will not proceed with controversial plans to sell off a stake in the World Cup to private investors. Several football confederations strongly oppose the idea, with UEFA in Europe threatening to boycott future competitions. David Bernstein, a former chairman at the Football Association, says it's time for FIFA president Gianni Infantino to go.
10: I think Infantino has got completely carried away by being close to Trump and all the glories of the American presidency. And it's easy to get seduced by that. But I think we need people who don't get seduced by those things and can maintain a degree of independence.
9: Labour's Bev Craig has been elected Mayor of Greater Manchester. She beat Reform's Cyan Astley by two-thirds of the vote on second preferences. Turnout was just 25%. Our elections analyst Rob Ford says the Greens would have expected to do better.
11: They have won their first ever by-election in the North less than 6 months ago in this area. Now they're really very far behind in third place. And the other big surprise, I think, for me in those results was to Restore Britain beating the Conservatives into fifth place.
9: A teenage rape victim says she wants to meet Prime Minister Andy Burnham after her attacker wasn't sent to prison. Lucy, not her real name, was 15 when she was assaulted by a boy of the same age. He was sentenced to a community order. And MPs asked retailers to stop selling disposable barbecues because of a heightened risk of wildfires. John Pearce, who represents High Peak in Derbyshire, says the temporary measure would reduce the risk of preventable fires. Police have released two ransom notes apparently written by the kidnappers of US broadcaster Savannah Guthrie's mother. 84-year-old Nancy Guthrie is believed to have been taken from her home in Arizona at the start of February. Detectives hope someone will recognise the writing style. And in sport, it was a first Commonwealth gold medal for Georgia Hunter-Bell in the 800 metres. The Team England middle distance runner took the title at the Scotstoun Stadium in Glasgow. That's the latest.

0: inside that I dare not try to kill. 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I watch her go on a long cold night. 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
6: From the Sky News Centre at 5, FIFA will not proceed with controversial plans to sell off a stake in the World Cup to private investors. Several football confederations strongly oppose the idea, with UEFA in Europe threatening to boycott future competitions. David Bernstein, a former chairman at the Football Association, says it's time for FIFA president Gianni Infantino to go.
7: I think Infantino has got completely carried away by being close to Trump and all the glories of the American presidency. And it's, you know, it's easy to get seduced by that. But I think we need people who don't get seduced by those things and can maintain a degree of independence.
6: Labour's Bev Craig has been elected Mayor of Greater Manchester. She beat Reform's Sian Astley by two-thirds of the vote on second preferences. Our elections analyst Rob Ford says the Greens would have expected to do better.
8: They have won their first ever by-election in the north less than 6 months ago in this area. Now they're really very far behind in third place. And the other big surprise, I think, for me in those results was to Restore Britain beating the Conservatives into fifth place.
6: A teenage rape victim says she wants to meet the Prime Minister after her attacker wasn't sent to prison. Lucy, not her real name, was 15 when she was assaulted by a boy of the same age. He was sentenced to a community order. And MPs asked retailers to stop selling disposable barbecues because of a heightened risk of wildfires. John Pearce, who represents High Peak in Derbyshire, says the temporary measure would reduce the risk of preventable fires. Police have released two ransom notes, apparently written by the kidnappers of US broadcaster Savannah Guthrie's mother. 84-year-old Nancy Guthrie is believed to have been taken from her home in Arizona in February. Detectives hope someone will recognise the writing style. And in sport, it was a first Commonwealth gold medal for Georgia Hunter-Bell in the 800 metres. The Team England middle distance runner took the title at the Scotstoun Stadium in Glasgow. That's the latest.

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0: your say in an All-Stars celebration. 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

0: Good morning. The time has just gone 17 minutes past 7 on your Saturday morning. Minutes time for one thing and one thing only here on Q. It's time for the weekend work request. It's the time of the show when I hand over the radio reins to one of you and you pick a song to be played right here on Q. And we dedicate it to all the workers out there, all those people getting up early and heading in to put in a good shift. The only condition, you must also be heading to work this Saturday. So if you're already there, or maybe you're on your way in, or maybe you're getting ready to head in to work right now, this next part of the show is just for you. If you want to be this Saturday's weekend work request, all you've got to do is send me a WhatsApp into the studio, let me know your name, let me know where you work, let me know who you're working with this morning, and most importantly, let me know what song you want played right here on Q. It's the first request of the weekend, it's the first request of the show, it's the weekend work request. Will it be you? Here's a little reminder of the number.
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0: Mystery Movie.
1: Oh yes, it is back. It's that time of the show when I test your movie trivia knowledge. Are you a movie know-it-all or a movie know-nothing? If you've not been here before, for Q's Mystery Movie, I pick a movie each week at random and I play you three clips from that movie, and all you've got to do is try to identify that movie. Now, talking about your three clips, here they are.
2: Abort! Do you read me?
3: Kittredge, you've never seen me very upset. Now, believe me when I tell you, gentlemen, all three systems are state of the art.
4: And you really think we can do this?
3: We're going to do it.
1: Okay, so there you have it. They are your three clips from the same movie back to back. But can you get this weekend's Q's Mystery Movie? I think I don't want to give away too much. All I'll say is an absolute classic. If you think you know what it is and you want to play along, all you've got to do is send me a WhatsApp into the studio, let me know your name, let me know where you're from, and of course, let me know the title to this weekend's Q Mystery Movie. If you want to play along, here's the number you'll need.
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0: play. Phone to Play's right here on Q2. Happy Saturday. And before that, we had No Diggity, Blackstreet from the year 1996, the same year that Mission Impossible was released. It was, of course, our Q Mystery Movie this weekend. Q Mystery Movie will return next Saturday. On the way, music from The Calling, Ariana Grande, and a duet from two of the biggest female artists on the planet. Don't go anywhere.
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0: Well, on the way after nine, we're talking holidays, the good, the bad, and the ugly. 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

0: What a song. Funnily enough, almost my cue mystery movie this week. At the time has just gone 20 to 10 on your Saturday morning. 20 minutes until you're joined by Kushal Rice, taking over in the hot seat, keeping you company until 2 p.m. this Saturday afternoon. On the way, music from Noah Kahan, Olivia Rodrigo, and up next, The Chorus on Curated Breakfast.
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0: up. That's all for me. Thanks so much for suffering through my sore throat this morning. Up next, Kushlo with your All Request Lunch, a fully functioning voice, and more. See you next Saturday. Don't go anywhere. Kushlo Rice, up next.
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0: Script. That is Man in the Arena, 10:22. It's Saturday. And it's Kushla with you. I hope you are good. Of course, Q Radio return as the official media partner for this year's Fila on Phobal. This is Ireland's biggest community arts festival. You might have been to Ben Nicky, the largest laser show we have ever seen. Last weekend, or maybe last night, you were at the Two Johnnies and the Junior B All-Stars. I was there, I was actually working on it last night, and of course got to see some of the incredible acts perform. The Shamrocks were amazing, the High Steel Prophets as well, and of course the Two Johnnies. To be honest, they exceeded my expectations. They were even better than I thought they were going to be, and there are still plenty of massive gigs coming up in Falls Park. Whistling Donkeys, Kneecaps, Saw Doctors, we have the Dance Night with Billy Gillies, Let the People Sing. So yeah, you can check it out, filabelfast.com, or check out their socials. Lots coming up. And last night, it was really good fun. And there's some behind the scenes over on our socials, QRadio_official. All right, I've got some brand new Snow Patrol, Kylie, on the way, and we'll do Ace of Base next.
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0: Rihanna and Drake, What's My Name? 90 minutes past 11, it's time to hop into this. Just say yes. Alright, so every single week on the show we play a little game called Just Say Yes. If you've never played along before, it's easy enough. All you have to do is tell me who today's mystery celebrity is that is saying the word.
1: Oh yes.
0: There you go. Any idea who that could be today? If you would like to have a guess, the WhatsApp number is 0770 2687 001. Pop your name on the message as well. We'll give you a little shout out. I'll play it for you again.
1: Oh yes.
0: Any idea who that could be? That number once again, 0770 2687 001. Any idea who today's mystery celebrity is saying the word yes?
1: Oh yes.
0: Pretty achievable today. I know you can get this. I know you can do it. It's not Yaz. There's Mark. Is it Yaz? It's not Yaz. That would have been good. Maybe one week we'll use Yaz.
1: Oh yes.
0: Definitely not Yaz though. Lots of people getting this correct. David and Doak first in with the correct answer. Yeah, everyone's getting it right. It's not Joe Wicks, no. Those are the only incorrect answers I can see. If you are a little bit stuck, a clue on the way in a couple of minutes. But for now, get your guesses in to our WhatsApp and we will reveal the answer very, very shortly. Any idea who this could be?
1: Oh, yes.
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0: playing that because Tame Impala feature on the soundtrack for the brand new Spider-Man film was dropped in theatres yesterday. No, it's not that song in the soundtrack. But I have to say that's up there, one of my faves from Tame Impala. And of course, Tom Holland was today's mystery celebrity on our game of Just Say Yes. Congratulations if you got that correct. It was pretty easy enough, I would say, for a Saturday, and I'm really looking forward to seeing this film. Hopefully I'm going to go tomorrow and see it, and I'm absolutely gutted because Sadie Sink, right, she kept her character's identity hidden and a secret for so long, and I was googling about the film there, and if you haven't seen it yet and you don't want to know what character she plays, if you've seen no spoilers, don't Google it, because her character is now in Google, because it's now in cinemas. Just a little tip from me. All right, another game, of course, of Just Say Yes again next Saturday. It is now coming up on 11:45. I have some Bruno Mars on the way and Ariana Grande next.
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0: is a memory. Kingfisher 21, the track bringing us up to 1 o'clock. Sonia on the way next with your latest news and sport. 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

0: as our chem party today. Hopefully you have the best time. Hopefully you're getting absolutely spoiled today by your hens. This is the All Request Lunch. Kushla with you until 2 o'clock. As always, get in touch with the show. 07702 687 001 is the number. Hello to Abby, working on her own today, absolutely scundered. Asking for Calvin Harris, I've got that on the way. And hello to Dee, said loving the show. Enjoy your weekend, Kushla. Right back at you, Dee. Enjoy your weekend. Asking for some Footloose. Of course, I'll squeeze it in.
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0: Legends and Footloose playing that for D. And thanks to David and Doe. Ballymena Scundard means bored. For most of the rest of Northern Ireland, it means embarrassed. I couldn't remember. I know that my fiancé says, yeah, he says it whenever he means bored. Learn something new every day. 20 to 2 now, of course, Tyree will be here. She's been away in her Hollybobs and she will return at 2 o'clock in about 20 minutes. And we have 20 minutes left for requests, so get yours in. We're going to squeeze in as many as we possibly can and get a look at your entertainment news next.
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8: From the Q Radio newsroom at 2 o'clock, I'm Michael McMillan. These are your top stories this afternoon. There have been two more deaths on Tyrone's roads in the past 48 hours. In Cole Island, a teenager riding a scrambler bike crashed with a lorry on the Derry Lochan Road. He was Conor McGee Campbell, who was 16 years old. And near Clocher, a man in his 40s has died after a car collided with a lorry on the Cross Owen Road yesterday. Three people were taken to hospital. Greater Manchester's new mayor is Labour's Bev Craig, who was born in Belfast. She succeeds Prime Minister Andy Burnham in the job. Craig grew up on an estate in Green Island and was educated at Belfast High School. She moved to Manchester in 2003 for university. Back in Belfast, the city is buzzing for the All-Ireland FLA, which starts tomorrow. Upwards of 800,000 visitors are expected throughout the week. Special park and ride bus services will operate from the Harbour Estate, Giants Park at Fort William and the Econ Exhibition Centre near Lisburn. Sonia is in the middle of it all in Belfast.
9: I'm standing here outside Belfast City Hall where the excitement is really beginning to build. After months of planning, the city is making its final preparations to welcome hundreds of thousands of visitors for what is expected to be the biggest celebration of Irish traditional music and culture ever been held here. The main gig stage behind me is ready with the first live performance getting underway at midday tomorrow as Sharon Shannon and her big band will headline, kicking off 8 days of free music. And I've just met Julie, who says she's really excited. What do you think this means for the city, Julie?
10: I just think it's fantastic for the city. You can feel the buzz about the place already. You can see the tourists kind of coming in. I just think there's going to be a great atmosphere all week and plenty to do with kids and families to come into the city and just enjoy all the events.
9: And lots of businesses that would normally have been closed are going to open tomorrow. We spoke to Grace Knight from the College Street Cafe.
7: Because you can't invite people to Belfast and not be open. We need to feed the people. We need to keep the atmosphere going. Of course, we're going to be opened. Well, there's supposed to be a million people over the week of the FLA, so we are hoping to be mental. We've stocked up everything, so we're really, really hoping for a busy week.
8: That's the up-and-coming FLA. The sport is next.
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8: And FIFA has scrapped plans to sell stakes in the World Cup. A statement released overnight says the proposal had created divisions and would not proceed. Enzo Maresca will take charge of Man City for the first time this afternoon when they play Inter Milan in the pre-season friendly. The former Chelsea boss has taken over from Pep Guardiola. And at the Commonwealth Games in Glasgow, Team Northern Ireland boxers Michaela Walsh and Casey Rock have both won silver medals. News and sport at 2. I'm Michael McMillan. More at the top of the hour.
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11: Thanks, Michael. A dry day with some bright and sunny spells and a max temperature of 20 degrees.

0: Island, it's Little Mix. Shout out to my ex. Please, can they just get back together already? I need some more Little Mix songs in my life. Hope you're good. You're listening to Q Radio. Tyree with you today. I am back from a week in beautiful Rhodes, and I do have a very quick holiday question to ask you. It's on the way after JLS, and I'm going to get some Coolio on for you next.
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0: Katy Perry playing on cue. And if you've just tuned in, I did ask you to send me your airport annoyances this afternoon. Since, you know, a lot of people are going on their holidays, and sometimes I feel like airports are just the places where humans kind of forget to be human sometimes, don't they? And I have to say, you did not disappoint. So Kira from Ballymena has messaged in, the bag carousel one drives me mad. Stand 3 feet back and everyone can see. If only it was that easy. Siobhan from Newry, security hands down, Tyree. I have to say, security kind of bothers me sometimes, plainly because sometimes I could go through with my glasses on and not get beeped at. And then other times I'll go through with my glasses on and I'd get beeped. And I don't really understand the whole point of that. But anyway, Corey has messaged in and says, Corey, you've given me 3 here. It really sounds like you hate the airport. So people who try to bunk the queue to get closer to the gate. Yeah, that one I don't really understand either. People who clap after the plane have landed. And people who take up 3 seats to lay down and put their feet over the barriers between the second and third seats. Honestly, I feel ya. I'm glad I'm not in an airport right now. And finally, let's see, we've got another one in here. Donna in Strabane says, airplane passengers in the inside seats constantly wanting out past me to use the toilets after drinking too much alcohol on long flights. I feel you on that one. I'm not going to lie. See if I'm the one sitting in the window seat. I feel like that's me for the entire flight. I kind of feel bad making other people move.
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0: I don't know if you've heard about this yet, or maybe you've seen it while you're scrolling on your social media, but I think that Chaperone is, she's getting involved in something that I think is actually really interesting. So she's a part of this brand new festival, which has actually been created by Olivia Rodrigo. And the really brilliant thing about it is it is all female artists. That's all the lineup, and all proceeds of this festival go towards charities that support women and girls. But it doesn't seem to be a small lineup either. I mean, there are some really, really big names. Of course, Olivia Rodrigo, Chaperone, of course. We've got Stevie Nicks in there too, Cat's Eye Doechii as well. And I think what I love to see artists actually using their platforms for things like this. And I think we all know from the past, Chaperone, she does not hold back. So I'm really looking forward to seeing some videos of this whenever it takes place in August. Wait, we are in August. The end of August.
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0: Now, I don't know about you, but if you put me in a car with a set of speakers and played that song, there was only one way I am reacting. I am instantly channeling my inner Terry Crews and White Chicks. Head back, top of my lungs, singing along to that. It is the only way you are able to do that song. All right, Bruno Mars on the way right after some Lizzo.
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1: Seat Unique presents An Evening with President Barack Obama. 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

0: Play It On Cue. And can we just take a moment to remember that iconic Kiss Cam moment, because it was a full year ago. How has that been a year already? I think that has to go down in one of the... I just don't think that's ever going to be topped. And I think the best thing about it was that it happened at a Coldplay concert, because Coldplay just seem like they can do absolutely no wrong. Oh, fun times. Good times. All right, we're going to get into our 15-minute takeover next. Anything you want me to play, tell me on the WhatsApp 07702-687-001, and I will get as many on as I possibly can.
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0: Yes, it's that time of the hour where you control the music. 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Hit me up on the WhatsApp 07702-687-001 with what you would like to hear right now. We're going to get stuck in with this from Kaden. Hi there, Q. Please play Teenage Kicks. What a good one to start off our 15-minute takeover for today.

0: and there's Love Inc., your superstar, closing out our 15-minute takeover for today. That was requested two different times, actually, by Holly and Megan. You're a superstar. I feel like that's such a Saturday tune as well, so thank you so much for requesting that. All right, entertainment news on the way, but first, Sabrina Carpenter is up next.
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0: 18 minutes past five. That was Dua Lipa with New Rules. Playing on Q Radio. Still loads more to come before Garth Woods jumps in from 6 o'clock for Q Radio Dance Anthems for your Saturday night. I've got one from Teddy Swims on the way, but we're going to do some Hanson next.
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0: We all know him. We all love him. Ed Sheeran playing on Q Radio with Azizam. And it is now that time of the show where we are about to push the button on all of your favourite dance anthems, starting with an absolute banger from Joel Corey.
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0: It's Reflect, Need to Feel Loved on Q Radio's Dance Anthems and the Venga Boys. Before that too, with we're going to Ibiza. Loving your messages tonight, as always. Hello to John and Natalie. They're staying in a shack, a beach shack, just outside Crawley. They're having a chippy as well. Good to hear from you. You can call the show tonight if you fancy it as well. 90 236 967. On the way, music from Ian Van Dahl and System F next.
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0: System F and Out of the Blue playing here on Q Radio's Dance Anthems. What a banger from back in the day. On the way after your news headlines at 7, music from Otto Knows, Neilan and Kane, and taking you right back to the 90s with Hilux and Feel It next.
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0: Happy Saturday. That was Lange. Follow me, Dance Anthems, for your Saturday night. Hello this evening to Christine and Joseph in sunny Tenerife. They're originally from Oman, but they're enjoying the tunes in sunny Tenerife. Hello as well tonight to Claire McCann and the Handlings from Oma. Enjoying the tunes. I've got Bass Hunter, Now You're Gone on the way next.
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0: Joe DeJohn and Chris Teen, they are up from Dublin to kick off the Flas celebrations tomorrow in Belfast. What a week it's going to be. It's going to be a busy week in the city, let me tell you. Good to hear from you. 07702 687 001 if you fancy getting in touch with tonight's show.
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From the Sky News Centre at 10, European football's governing body says it's lost confidence in FIFA president Gianni Infantino following his failed bid to sell stakes in a World Cup company to private investors. UEFA's called it a shabby backroom deal.

0: Will I Ever, Q Radio. And on the way, recently he's been talking about the massive success of the track Sandstorm. It went viral before viral was a thing. Darude here next.
1: That's my orchestra of rubber ducks playing for me whilst I soak in a bubble bath. Yes, I have rubber ducks playing for me. I wish I could tell you that checking your tax and making any claims on the HMRC app felt like this. But I wouldn't go that far. Although, it is easier, and it will make you feel that little bit more on it.
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0: facts behind this song are so bizarre. Whamgy Project, King of My Castle from 97. And apparently it started as a down-tempo house cut and then later became a major international club track. Amazing. On the way, got some Todd Terry, keeping the tunes rolling. 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